low spoke to me. He said, stretch forth your hand. Tell the people to put their hands against yours, and I will heal you. Get me $18 million by the weekend. Touch the screen. Touch the screen.

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Humankind can be saved by one daredevil who survived. He serves the universe to fulfill his destiny. This is an exceptional story. The man was a slob. His name was Slim Jim.

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1: In a minute, Mom. Hello?
2: Where are you?
3: You're what? Missing it.
2: Get down here right now.
1: Where are you?
2: We're in the tunnel.
3: You have 5 minutes.
2: Get down here right now.
1: Okay.
2: Hurry.

0: What's going on here? What can you do? I've been calling you all day. You don't answer the phone.
1: She got me fouled.
2: Get out of here.
3: Clear out the set.

It's hard to say that I'd rather stay awake when I'm asleep, because my dreams are bursting at the seams.

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He got shot, lay him down, cause it don't make me none. 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

0: All right, mister, what do you think you're doing? You call this a room? This is a pigsty. I want you to straighten up this area now! You are a disgusting slob! Are you listening to me? What do you want to do with your life?
1: I want to rock.

0: this young man will be as unfeeling, as unthinking as the dead until the day he joins them.
1: I don't know whether I'm alive and dreaming or dead and remembering.
2: How can you tell what's a dream and what's real when you can't even tell when you're awake and when you're asleep?
1: Where am I?

0: keeps on living. But it won't always be like this, will it?
1: I can't live like this. I can't. Please, no, I can't. I can't help me. Somebody please help me.

0: the 20th century.
1: Death has a dignity all its own.
2: Father, I need help. I'm in terrible trouble and I need help.
3: Can you string a wire between the two houses so you could telegraph to each other? You'll remember the Morse code.

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If I had a voice, I could talk and be some kind of company for myself. If I had legs, I could run away.

Welcome to San Quentin. We're all excited you're here, staff and inmates alike. One thing I do have to tell you before you enter, the state has a no hostage policy. In the unlikely event that you are taken hostage, the state will not negotiate the release in exchange for the release of an inmate. Agree with that?

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My street, but not the freeway. Turn that chick to make a little leeway. Beat that nick, but not the way that we play. Dogtown, bloodbath, ribcage.

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Bite that mic, I know you never stole one. Go.

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But obviously that can't happen.

0: So this is her.
1: This is her.
0: This is the one.
1: The one.
0: This is the one.
2: Hello.
3: And if she plays her cards right, she might even get the keys to the castle.
2: I don't want your keys.
3: Shut up.
2: You make me shut
0: up. Whoa. Slow down, partner. Wait, you guys have been going out, what, a month? You're telling me you're ready to lock it up and leave all the pretty girls to me?
4: Maybe.
2: I like girls. Me too. A lot.
5: I like everything.
0: Of course you do. Of course you do. Let me tell you something. You're awesome, and you're awesome, and you're awesome, and you're awesome, and this deserves a toast. Okay?
4: Okay.
0: Come on.
1: Two.
3: Two.
2: And you.
3: And me.

69 korun. Albert. Come on, let's go. Real slow. Don't you see, baby, I see it's perfect.